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0: Ta-ra! Rhymes like ours could never be stopped. See, it's three of us, and I know we're fresh. Party rockers non-stop us, and our names are deaf. 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The F is for fresh, A-N-D, deaf. Behind the turntables is DJ Train. Mixing and scratching is the name of the game. 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
9: Police report that they're still working to clear a crash with an injury near Carson City at Bowers Mansion Road and County Road 328. Delays are reported on 80 eastbound from McCarran Boulevard east to Lockwood. From the Right Now Traffic Center, I'm the Sax Man.
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14: Orange cones, traffic congestion, red lights. Here's the latest on the roads in the 775. Right now, traffic on Old School 95.5, The Vibe.
15: Police continue to work to clear a crash with an injury reported near Carson City at Bowers Mansion Road and County Road 328. From the Right Now Traffic Center, I'm the Sax Man.

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14: Police report that they're still working to clear a crash with an injury near Carson City at Bowers Mansion Road and County Road 328 from the Right Now Traffic Center. I'm the Saxman.

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0: 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And for those that want to get busy, you got to speak up now.
1: This rhyme, this time, is one of a kind. 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

Okay, here we go. What up, Vibe Nation? Happy Monday. I'm Brad Vincent, your voice in the middays, with you on your midday Monday workday. Appreciate you tuning in and bringing us along. You know the deal, 829-0955. That's the number to the Vibe Studio. Go ahead, hit us up. Yeah.

Old School 95.5, The Vibe, Northern Nevada's home for all things hip-hop and R&B. How we doing, Vibe Nation? Happy Monday. I'm Brad Vincent, your voice in the middays, hanging out with you, blessed beyond belief to be kicking it with you, riding shotgun. Hit me up, 829-0955. Yeah, that's the number to The Vibe Studio. Anybody else have a very short weekend? Yeah, that was mine. I mean, it just, in the blink of an eye, it was gone. But it was cool to see Spain knock off Argentina yesterday. A lot of us probably gathered around the TV sets to watch that game. Only took Spain 39 seconds to score in extra time, making them the champions, defeating Argentina. Shout out to Spain. What a hard-fought victory. Can't wait for the next 4 years. It's going to be a lot. And by the way, let's hope the USA makes it a little bit further in the next tournament, because, that would be a lot more exciting for us as well. 955 underscore the vibe. That's our Instagram. Give us a like. Give us a follow. Bring us along with you today. We have tickets to give away as well. Yeah, Chance the Rapper tickets. Chance the Rapper bringing the coloring book 10-year anniversary tour live here to Reno. It's going to be September 18th. We got your tickets. We're going to hook you up with that. We got so much going on today, so much going on all over the world. We're going to talk about all of it and then some on Reno's hottest station for all things hip-hop and R&B. 95.5 The Vibe. Hey, Reno.

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hip-hop and R&B, 95.5 The Vibe. I'm Brad Vincent, your voice in the middays. Happy and blessed to be hanging out with you. Appreciate you tuning in on your Monday workday. Hey, so Future all but cementing his legacy as one of the all-time greats in hip-hop. You don't believe me? Just check this out, man. His latest album, The Real Me, selling over 131,000 units in the first week. It's unheard of these days. Who buys albums anymore? Unless it's a vinyl, right? Because that's just historic, iconic. His 12th number one album, by the way. You know, he's really kept his foot on the gas over the past, what, decade and a half now? Delivering time and time again. It's beyond impressive. And if you haven't heard his new album yet, just do yourself a favor. Check it out. Because if you don't, you're really doing yourself a disservice.

0: 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Coming up, I'm going to tell you how you can win some tickets.
1: Hey, what happened to baby? You look good now, you carry. Long time I watch you, I'm going to chat to you. I go like you don't want to chat to me. So what?

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0: The Midday Getaway on Reno's Old School 95.5 The Vibe. Happy Monday. What's up, Vibe Nation? I'm Brad Vincent, hanging out with you, riding shotgun. Appreciate you tuning in whichever way that you listen. Thank you so much for that. Hey, we'd like to hook you up with a fantastic 50% off deal starting this Friday at 9 a.m. Oh, yeah, that's right. Have you heard about this place yet? Reno Bar and Grill. We're going to get you 50% off Reno Bar and Grill. 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Holy smokes. They are so flipping tender. The stuffed lollipop lamb chops. My goodness. They're so good. I can't even like say it correctly. 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

ranking of the best 50 states to move to, New Hampshire, at number one. I want to know who is making these lists, because I don't believe them. 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

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Let's start talking about some Chance the Rapper tickets for you and a plus one September 18th at the GSR. Chance the Rapper and 10 years of the coloring book. Yeah, it's coming on tour. We're going to hook you up with some tickets. Keep it here.

0: Eagle 95.5 The Vibe, Northern Nevada's concert destination. You want to see Chance the Rapper September 18th out of the GSR, right? Of course you do. You don't have to travel anywhere. You don't have to get on a plane. You don't have to rent a car. You can get in your own car, drive about 20 minutes, be at the GSR, and watch Chance the Rapper. September 18th, the 10-year anniversary of the Coloring Book. He's bringing it on tour in its entirety. The acid rap legend, The Flow. Holy smokes. It's going to be a good one, and we're going to send you and a plus one out there. Your shot at Chance the Rapper tickets coming up just after the break.
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It's Northern Nevada's concert destination, 95.5 The Vibe. If you want to go see Chance the Rapper September 18th, well, it's as simple as putting this number into your phone, 829-0955, because that's the number to The Vibe Studio, and that is your free access to go see Chance the Rapper September 18th at the GSR. Yes, sir. Yes, ma'am. Caller number 7, let's hook you up. You're going to go see Chance the Rapper. Congratulations.

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0: 95.5 The Vibe, your home for all things hip-hop and R&B. I'm Brad Vincent, hanging out with you for just a little while longer, up until 3 o'clock, 829-0955. That's the number to the Vibe studio. Go ahead, reach out, give me a call. So, everybody in the Vibe Nation knows I love Reddit. I do. I love Reddit. It's so thought-provoking. And when I see people online sharing celebrities they think are desperately holding on to their career by a thread, I'm like, oh yeah, I gotta talk about that. When you see names like Jared Leto, which I agree, his career has kind of turned into a vanity project after he flopped miserably in the Suicide Squad as the Joker. You know, it just has, he hasn't been the same. Nicki Minaj kind of tanked her career when she started picking fights with newer artists. Ellen DeGeneres for straight up being a bully. J-Lo just has a big ego. She's got to check that thing at the door. Kanye West, another name on this list. We don't even got to get into it because we know where that goes. But what shocked me the most, absolutely just could not believe it. Somebody put Dwayne The Rock Johnson, and they blamed his hijacking of the DC universe that ended horribly as the reason why his entire legendary status might be in limbo. I disagree, and if The Rock sees this Reddit thread, he's going to come out of retirement, give that person a rock bottom. Oh yeah, you know what's coming. He's going to deliver the people's elbow, he's going to raise that eyebrow, and he's going to say, if you smell what The Rock is cooking.
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5: A Better Life with Dr. Sanjay Gupta.
6: I read this interesting story the other day, which was written by a colleague of mine, about why so-called, quote, admin nights are the new book club for busy adults. Now, I learned this is a term coined by journalist Chris Collin, who wrote about this life hack in the Wall Street Journal. An admin night is when people come together for a night, a fun night, while holding one another accountable to an assignment. The ones usually considered back burner tasks, the ones that you've been putting off. The person you choose to do an admin night with matters a lot, because that's your accountability partner. That's what one person told us. People love the social aspect because it can bring these boring tasks to light, make them feel more fun, and where you go matters as well. You need to have enough space and hopefully not too many distractions. And again, don't forget to leave some time for fun. I'm Dr. Sanjay Gupta, helping you live a better life.
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95.5 The Vibe. Well, ladies and gentlemen, my time is up. I'm Brad Vincent, and I will talk to you tomorrow morning at 10 a.m. right into our Tuesday workday. Hey, be safe, be kind to each other, have a great Monday night, tell mom you love her, and I'll talk to you tomorrow. I'm out of here. Peace.

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Happy Monday. I am Kristen Torres. Hope you had a wonderful weekend. I got the perfect playlist for you, though, to help you get through the rest of this Monday. 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

0: 95.5 The Vibe. You're home for all things Ace Ball, and the Reno Aces are back home this week for, they only have four more homesteads before the end of the season. Tuesday, they're playing as the Micheladas de Reno. And then Thursday, you know, our favorite day here with The Vibe is a throwback Thursday where they wear their Silver Sox jerseys and they have throwback prices on beers, $2 Coors Lights. And then Brad's there for every throwback Thursday, so you can go hang out with him. And then what I'm most excited about is Saturday is Star Wars night with fireworks. So just some exciting things happening with the Aces. And if you need your free tickets, make sure to keep it locked right here with 95.5 The Vibe.
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1: Well, good afternoon. Area roads actually looking pretty good for your Monday as we get started here on your Monday commute. We've got some slowdown right now for heading out to the North Valleys. That's between North McCarran and Panther. Up on North McCarran, a little bit of spotty slowing up there, but not too bad. Westbound 80 traffic is picking up between USA Parkway and the Nugget Resort, and we do have some congestion both directions right now near the Nugget Avenue overpass in Sparks. From the Right Now Traffic Center, I'm Kristen Snow.

0: but afternoon, continuing to see those same slowdowns out on northern Nevada roads for your Monday travel. So all in all, not too bad. If you're heading out to the North Valleys, we're slowing down between North McCarran and Panther Valley. Still that same spotty slow and go up on North McCarran between El Rancho and Pyramid Way. Westbound 80 between USA Parkway and the Nugget Resort. We do have some heavy traffic, though, both directions right now at the Nugget Avenue overpass. And still seeing heavy traffic northbound South McCarran between Gregg Street and Nugget Avenue. Everything else is in the clear. Drive carefully from the Right Now Traffic Center. I'm Kristen Snow.
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0: 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Right now, traffic on Old School 95.5 The Vibe.
1: Well, good late afternoon, almost quitting time here on a Monday. As we get you home on your Monday travel, we've got some slowdown still if you're heading out to the North Valleys between North McCarran and Golden Valley. Up on North McCarran, still some spotty slow and go both directions between 395 into Pyramid Way. Westbound 80, still seeing some heavy traffic between USA Parkway and the Nugget Resort. USA Parkway itself also in that northbound lane, seeing some heavy traffic at this time between Electric Avenue and I-80. We've got some congestion both directions at the Nugget Avenue overpass, and still seeing that same heavy traffic northbound South McCarran between Greg Street and Nugget Avenue. From the Right Now Traffic Center, I'm Kristen Snow.
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4: Well, good evening. As we get you up, out the door, and on your way home, we've got a few slowdowns out there on Northern Nevada roads for your Monday travel. If you're heading out to the North Valleys, we've got some traffic between the Spaghetti Bowl and Golden Valley right now. Heavy traffic northbound South McCarran between Greg Street and Nugget Avenue. Up on North McCarran, we've got some heavy traffic eastbound between El Rancho and Sullivan. Westbound 80, still seeing a fair amount of traffic and slowing between USA Parkway and the Nugget Resort. We had an earlier accident, I-80 East at Lockwood. That is still creating some slowdown and backup. And if you're heading over the hill, I-80 westbound, CHP reporting a road closure of I-80 westbound, a hard closure is what they've termed it, with a semi-accident involving 10 vehicles, a lot of emergency vehicles up there, ambulance, fire, and law enforcement. So they're advising alternate routes if you're planning to head I-80 westbound while all roads are closed at this time. And if I get some new news here into the traffic department, I will definitely let you know as that becomes available. Drive safely from the Right Now Traffic Center. I'm Kristen Snell.

95.5 The Vibe. That's like the theme song for a Sunday, right? Lighter Shade of Brown right there. I am Kristen. And did you know Little John is releasing a memoir? The book is going to be called I Only Shout So You Can Hear Me. It details his rise to fame along with the death of his son, which happened earlier this year. He said, quote, I've been blessed to amount enormous win, but with that, I've also had to endure immense hardships and painful losses privately and publicly, and I'm finally ready to share that with you all. The memoir is supposed to come out in October. Here he is with the East Side Boys and the Ying Yang Twins on 95.5.